Well, I am my best friend, you know, by being obedient to the Creator. This one is being obedient. And I have been obedient. I'm right here now. In Los Angeles.

0: I mean, what, like, what's happening? 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
1: You know,
0: I mean, like, where am I?
1: You know,
0: who is you?
1: I'm everything and nothing.
0: Nothing? Well, you better tell me about this nothing stuff, because I don't know what to do.
1: What have you been doing lately?
0: Nothing really, nothing.

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0: I want to speak of black beauty.
1: I want to speak anyway.
0: Without Prince Charming, there's nothing black beauty. Without Prince Charming, there's nothing black beauty.
1: You just can forget it.
0: Without Prince Charming, there's nothing black
1: beauty. You forget it if you try.
0: Without Prince Charming, there's nothing black.

Prince Charming, there's nothing Black Beauty can do. Without Prince Charming, there's nothing Black Beauty can do.

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1: You know how they're awesome, they're all awesome.

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Now how are the duck and Mr. Stress both stayed? Trapped in a world that they never made. But not me, baby, I'm too pressed to have to fuck off. And maybe one. And maybe one.

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1: You know how there are possibilities.

Boston up in the northern shore of Long Island. Should be touching down here in about 15-20 minutes for an on-time arrival. Current weather. Light winds, a few scattered clouds, temperature is about 84 degrees. We enjoyed having you on board this morning, but get another 15-20 minutes of flight attendants, please, by the camp for a ride.

some people praise it. Some people use it to shame others. Some people use it to shame me. But I feel you watching. Always. And nothing I do goes unseen. So while I feel your stares, your disapproval, or your sigh of relief, if I lived by them, I'd never be able to move. Would you like me to be smaller, weaker, softer, taller? Would you like me to be quiet? Do my shoulders provoke you? Does my chest? Am I my stomach, my hips, the body I was born with? Is it not what you wanted? If I wear what is comfortable, I am not a woman. If I shed the layers, I'm a slut. Though you've never seen my body, you still judge it and judge me for it. Why? We make assumptions about people based on their size. We decide who they are. We decide what they're worth. If I wear more, if I wear less, who decides what that makes me? What that means? Is my value based only on your perception? Or is your opinion of me not my responsibility?

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people's hearts and people's thoughts. But I don't see myself being queer in this country. I don't think many people would want me to be queer, actually, but when I say many people, I mean the establishment.

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Ladies and gentlemen, welcome to a new episode of the Independent Radio Exchange Network, with the aim of promoting local indie and urban music productions in Europe. I am Patrick Domanico, but you can easily find me online as Coco Praise from Near FM Dublin, Ireland. And today we are going to listen to a music selection of nice songs created by myself. If you like it, cool. If you don't like it, let me know through our social media, and don't forget to follow me, but not at home.

0: First interview of the episode with Danny Growland. Ciao, Danny. How are you?
1: Hello. Thank you so much for having me.
2: It's my pleasure. How long time you are performing?
1: I started my band 11 years ago, I'm going to say. And yeah, we have three albums. This is our third album altogether. I say our, but it's kind of my baby.
2: But I'm very curious about the title, no, of the album, because it's Burning Rome. And because I'm Italian, my question is, why you want to burn Rome, the capital city of my beloved country?
1: That's so funny. You're the first, I was saying, you're the first Italian that I've spoken to about the album. So I'm curious to know what imagery comes from it. There's a phrase, I don't know if it's in Italian, it's in English anyway, Nero. The Emperor Nero played while Rome burned, and the story goes that the city was on fire and he didn't care, and he just wanted to play music or something, you know.
2: That's brilliant. I didn't know about that. Where we can find the album Burning Rome, Danny?
1: So the album Burning Rome, I released it already, but only on Bandcamp, because I have a beautiful vinyl that I want people to see, and maybe they'll buy it as well. And for streaming services like Spotify and Tidal and the rest, I'm going to put one song each month. So the last month was Never Going Home, and the next month is going to be another song, Chip In. And so I have something to keep promoting. But if you want to hear the whole album, it's available on Bandcamp right now.
2: It's a kind of marketing decisions, or just you believe in this kind of strategy?
1: I like Bandcamp because they pay, if someone buys the album on Bandcamp, it's worth like a million streams already. So that's one reason. And also with this release strategy, I get to keep promoting the music every month like it's still new. It gives me a chance to keep talking about it on my social media, and I don't know if it's going to work, but...
2: And where people can find you online?
1: If you go to my website, dannygrunland.com, it has all my links and everything, music and socials and everything there.
2: Talking about one of the latest singles from the album, Never Going Home, that has been released the 2nd of May. What's behind that song and what does it mean?
1: So Never Going Home is a song from the future. It's imagining a world where humans have left Earth. And they're living on a space station. They had to leave after some disaster. It doesn't say what the disaster was, but maybe a war or climate change or some pandemic. I don't know. You can imagine. And protagonist is on the spaceship and he's trying to remember things from Earth, like what it sounded like, rain sounded like, and the colors and everything. So it's a song to try to make people realize that there's only one planet and we have to take care of it, you know.
2: I think it's very actual because, you know, in this kind of crazy era where we are living robot, artificial intelligence, we are exploring a new... the space, Mars, whatever. So I think it's very interesting. And would you like to introduce the song to our audience, Danny?
1: My name is Danny Grunland, and I hope you enjoy my latest single, Never Going Home.
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0: New song released by Dominda, Can't Complain. This is the name of the single. I had a call with Barry, one of the components of the band, recently, and this is what he told me about Can't Complain.
1: Can't Complain, so it's a song that is about, I suppose, getting used to new realities, so kind of getting older in Dublin, particularly for us. We've kind of seen a lot of our friends kind of immigrate, kind of leave the country, and we're still all in Dublin and we're like still having a good time, but I suppose it's wistful. Like, it's kind of saying, ah, it's difficult kind of living with kind of friends leaving and stuff like that, but we're still having a good time.
2: Is the Can't Complain a part of a new record you are going to release?
1: No, so it's a part of a series of singles we're releasing at the moment. So we recorded three singles in October with the Clinic Recording Studio, and we've released one already. This is the second one that's out, and then we'll be releasing a third in about a month's time.
2: Any plan to produce a new record sooner or later?
1: Yes, so we are, our lead singer is currently traveling at the moment. He's in South America, but when he comes back, we are planning to, I suppose, go into pre-production for an album. So we want to, I suppose, block off a week or two in our calendars, go somewhere down the country and just sit down and write kind of a cohesive album, because everything we've done to date has been kind of individual projects. Now we kind of married some of them together for the EP, but we want to write one, I suppose, coherent album from start to finish.
2: Can't Complain, let's listen together on Indie Rare.

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I am Patrick Domanico from MIRFM Dublin Ireland, and we are listening to a music selection of wow songs created by myself.

And now let's meet Dabila, one of Ireland's rising stars and named on the Irish Independence Ones to Watch for 2025. From Drogheda, this dynamic duo is turning heads with their debut album, The Hounds of Bone, a bold fusion of Irish tradition and electronic innovation. With Daraga and Oisin, their sound is ancient and futuristic, described as insane live and wonderfully expressive. In the studio, Dabila is pushing the boundaries of folk music. I have come

And this is it for today. Don't cry for me, Argentina. I'll catch up with you in a couple of months after summertime. I really hope you enjoyed the radio show in the same way I love producing it for you. In the meantime, don't forget to eat pasta at least once per week. Love you. Don't forget me. Ma soprattutto, ciao.

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They made me wanna. They made me wanna. 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